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Calming my mental chatter, anahata, watering my soils, undimming my light. Straightening my spine, singing lullabies, dancing with my devils, upgrading levels. As I sit and listen to my intuition,

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2: Now in Vienna, there's 10 pretty women. There's a shoulder where death comes to cry. There's a lobby with 900.

the concert hall in Vienna, where your mouth had a thousand reviews. There's this bar

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Tell me, tell me, tell me. Left his boomer girl.

to Mandalay, where the flying fishes play. On the road to Mandalay, where the flying fishes play. Who wrote that? Kipling? No. Where am I? There's something shining north, northeast. 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My skin so smooth, she shines like an English biscuit.